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8: Hometown traffic update.
9: Good afternoon. Still going to see some slow traffic westbound 205 between Mountain House Parkway and the 580 connector. Brake lights continuing westbound 580 over the Altamont Pass until about North Flynn Road. Hang around commute traffic as we continue this afternoon. No accidents are currently being reported for those chunks of slowing. It's easing up as we continue through the Monday drive. Folks are just working their way home from the long weekend. I am starting to see that traffic improving. A little pocket of slowing westbound 580 in Dublin between Santa Rita Road and the 680 connector. That traffic is also improving as we continue through the drive. I do have reports of an incident since we last checked in on the shoulder right around Doherty Road. A couple of vehicles in a fender bender this afternoon. Everything's completely to the side, not blocking any lanes. Doesn't seem to have too much impact on the traffic. 680 looking good in both directions. Eastbound 580 also moving smooth as we continue this afternoon. Quickly checking in on the weather before we're out of here. It is warming back up this week. We are seeing the temperature cooling off today, hanging out in the upper 80s. It should be cooling as we continue this afternoon. Things are going to be warming up for the rest of the week, though. We're looking at temperatures around 100 degrees on Wednesday, so rolling into a heat wave this week. At least cooling off tonight as we ease into that. Temperatures in the upper 50s for the low this evening, and then warming right back up tomorrow. That's your hometown traffic and weather. I'm Lyle Glass.
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16: Hometown traffic update.
17: Good afternoon. Just got a couple of stretches of brake lights hanging around for the Monday drive. Holiday Monday, so folks are working their way home from the long weekend. Things are improving quite a bit. Still just a bit of slowing westbound 205 between Mountain House Parkway and the 580 connector. You'll see brake lights continuing westbound 580 over the Altamont Pass, freeing up a little ways before North Flynn Road. Looking good westbound 580 through Livermore. Just a stretch of slowing between Santa Rita Road and the 680 connector in Dublin. Otherwise looking good as you continue westbound 580 into Cass Castro Valley. No active accidents to report. Just a couple of stretches of commute slowing as we continue through the Monday drive. Otherwise, moving smooth. Eastbound 580 looking good. No accidents or delays. 680 also free and clear in both directions. Continuing towards the evening drive. Everything is easing up for the holiday Monday. Not looking too bad on the roadways. It's your hometown traffic. I'm Lyle Glass.
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0: 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In Fremont, the next Niles concert on the plaza will feature the Latin and reggae sounds of Bayonix this Saturday at Niles Town Plaza. 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

0: 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I've been surfing here since I was a kid. Now, seeing my grandson out on the water, it means everything to me. Watching him and taking in the blue waves, the sea breeze, the blurry horizon.
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0: 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In Fremont, the next Niles concert on the plaza will feature the Latin and reggae sounds of Bayonix this Saturday at Niles Town Plaza. In Concord, head to Toto Santos Plaza this Thursday for Music and Market to see Steve Schneider's big band tribute to Concord Jazz Festival. 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

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But I'm here to tell you, there's something else. The afterworld. 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

0: 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I've been surfing here since I was a kid. 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
8: Hometown traffic update.
9: Good morning. It looks as if everybody is back at it with slow traffic. Sal Tracy, westbound 580 in stretches from Highway 132 to Patterson Pass. Tracy, westbound 205 has stop and go from Grant Line to the 580 connector. And there's some stop and go in Altamont Pass. Westbound 580 between 205 and North Flynn. Livermore, southbound on Vasco Road. There's slowing between Los Vaqueros and Dalton. And some slow traffic in Sanol. Southbound 680 between Highway 84 and Sheridan Road. I'm Cynthia Seitz, and that's your hometown traffic update.
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2: Cold weather is coming, so grab...
3: Good morning. We've got stop and go in Tracy, westbound 205 Grant Line to the 580 connector. Altamont Pass, westbound 580, also stop and go between 205 and North Flynn. South Tracy traffic slowing westbound 580 between Highway 132 and Corral Hollow. Coming into Livermore, southbound on Vasco, there's some stop and go between Los Vaqueros and Dalton, and a little bit of slowing in Livermore on Highway 84 Isabel Avenue between Vineyard and Vallecetus Road. And there's stop and go now Sunol, southbound 680 between Highway 84 and Andrade. I'm Cynthia Seitz, and that's your hometown traffic update.
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1: 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I'm Mel McKay, producer Wilson, our toy dog Ginger, and the fantastically talented Cynthia Seats, checking every single traffic source we have to give you the latest, greatest information to get you to work on time after a long holiday weekend. Weather sunny, then becoming cloudy, and a heat advisory that's going to kick in tomorrow. But it's already hot, 97 in Tracy, Livermore, Danville, and Concord. I know it's strange to have the same high for every single city, but it's happening today. 58 now outside our studios here in Pleasanton at 7:35. Mel's Morning Mind Bender is going to give you the opportunity to win two tickets to the Jonas Brothers. 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
16: Good morning. Pleasanton into Sunol, southbound 680 with some slowing down between Koopman and Andrade. In South Tracy, westbound 580, the stop-and-go begins right before Highway 132 Chrisman and continues slowly till you get just past Corral Hollow. Tracy westbound 205, that's stop-and-go between Grantline and the 580 connector. In Altamont Pass, it's just really slow to start out westbound 580. Till you get to the top of the hill, then it is slow as you make your way towards North Flint. And there's stop-and-go coming into Livermore, southbound Vasco Road between Los Vaqueros and Dalton. I'm Cynthia Seats, and that's your hometown traffic update.
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0: 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You get to pick a trip to any major U.S. city. The choice is yours. We're going to give you three words that win at 8, 10, 12, 10, and 5, 10 p.m. When you hear them, you're going to text them back, and voila, you are entered to win. Hey, did you make it to the movies this weekend? I know if you weren't out on the roadways, perhaps you decided to spend some time in a cool movie theater. Number five, The Dog Stars, holding steady with $7.7 million weekend gross. Insidious out of the further at number four with $10 million. The Odyssey pulled in another $14 million to remain at number three. Coyote versus Acme, a stronghold in the upper box office ranks. And the number one movie once again, Spider-Man Brand New Day, earned another $23 million over the weekend. That movie is setting box office records left and right. If you want to know how many slates Derek Zemrak, the box officer, gave a movie before you spend your hard-earned cash on it, go to KKIQ.com. 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
11: Good morning. There is some stop and go in Tracy, westbound 580 before you approach Chrisman Highway 132 to Corral Hollow. In Tracy, westbound 205, it's stop and go Nagley to the 580 connector. In Altamont Pass, westbound 580 is stop and go between 205 and Grantline. From that point, traffic staying slow till you get to North Flynn. It is slow in Livermore, southbound Vasco from Los Vaqueros all the way to Dalton. And in Sunol, southbound 680, there's a pocket of stop and go between Highway 84, Vallecetus Road, and Andrade. I'm Cynthia Seitz. That's your hometown traffic update.
12: 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Another long set of today's best mix. 101.7 KKIQ.

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Streaming prices are rising more than cable. Good morning. It is 6:36 on Hometown Mornings. I'm Mel McKay. Weather for today, sunny, then clouds rolling in as we prepare for a heat advisory that starts tomorrow. But it's going to be dang hot today. We're talking 97 in Tracy, Livermore, Danville, and Concord. It is very rare to have the same high across all four of those cities, but today is the day. It is currently 58 outside our studios here in Pleasanton. So I don't have every single streaming service because I'm poor. Okay, radio people don't make a lot of money. And when I do have the streaming services, I pay for the ads because, once again, I'm poor. So apparently we were all excited to cut the cord and it might be time to reattach the cable cord because, according to a new report, streaming prices are increasing at a higher rate than cable ever did and faster than the rate of inflation. Come on, jerks. Since 2022, streaming prices have jumped more than three times the rate of inflation. Yeah, you've probably noticed, right? It's pretty high. It's ridiculous. Apple TV launched at $4.99 a month back in 2019. It has tripled since. Disney Plus launched at the same year at $6.99 without ads. It is now $11.99 with ads. Netflix Premium is up 125% since 2013. And the cheapest tier of Paramount Plus is up 80%. Over the last 5 years. So I had producer Wilson do the math for us. It now costs $151 a month to have all eight major streaming services without ads or bundle commitments. 4 years ago, it was $90. Obviously, unless you want to be lame, going exclusively back to cable isn't the solution. So what is streaming cycling?

0: This is what I've been trying to think about doing, okay? I have Apple TV and I have Netflix right now that I pay for. So it's like my goal is to like watch everything on Apple TV and then cancel the subscription. Watch everything on Netflix and then cancel the subscription and then renew, right? Like if you're subscribed, you got to be up on everything you want to watch on Apple TV, drop it and then pick up Prime. This is not a new idea. I thought I was so smart, but apparently everybody's doing it.
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6: Good morning. It's now stop and go Pleasanton to Sunol, southbound 680 from Sunol Boulevard to Andrade. A pocket of stop and go on westbound 84 in Sunol between Little Valley Road and the 680 connector. South Tracy, westbound 580's got stop and go from Highway 132 to Corral Hollow. And there's stop and go in Tracy, westbound 205 from Nagley to the 580 connector. It stays stop and go through Altamont Pass, westbound 580 between 205 and North Flynn. Brentwood to Livermore, southbound on Vasco. Traffic slowing from Walnut to Camino Diablo, and it's stop and go between Los Vaqueros and Dalton. I'm Cynthia Seitz, and that's your hometown traffic update.
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0: Mr. Swift, Travis Kelce, says he has one regret about his wedding. It is 7:08 on Hometown Mornings. I'm Mel McKay. Coming up at 7:35, we're going to play Mel's Morning Mind Bender. And boy, have I got a prize for you. Oh, boy. It's a pair of tickets to see the Jonas Brothers. Boys. The Burn It Up All Over Again tour is coming to Chase Center in the city September 21st. That's a Saturday night. That's a great night for a concert at Chase Center with Jonas Brothers. Tickets are on sale now at Ticketmaster.com. But I highly recommend you tune in all this week at 7:35 for your chance to play Mel's Morning Mind Bender and win. So Travis Kelce has one regret about his wedding. He said he wished it would have lasted longer than it did. He felt like it happened in the blink of an eye. Quote, me and Taylor are so thankful for everyone that showed up, from the vows to just seeing everyone, to how much fun we had throughout the entire evening, and hearing that kind of be relayed through everyone's stories of the night. Okay, sorry, I quoted him. It's from a magazine article. I feel like there was something missing there. It was just so magical, man, unquote. Kelce and Taylor Swift married in front of more than 1,000 guests at Madison Square Garden on July 3rd. Remember the anticipation? We're like, is Madison Square Garden like a diversion? What's happening? We were so, so obsessed. And by the way, I have given up all hope of seeing the wedding dress.
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9: Good morning. Pleasanton to Sunol. Southbound 680 traffic stop and go between Sunol Boulevard and Andrade. And Sunol westbound 84 Vallecetus Road, it's stop and go between the GE plant and the 680 connector. Right there before 680, there was a crash. It's been cleared all over to the right-hand shoulder, but that just leaves that stop and go traffic. Tracy westbound 205, stop and go Naglee to the 580 connector. South Tracy westbound 580's got stop and go stretches in between Highway 132 in Corral Hollow. Then when you get into Altamont Pass, westbound 580, it's stop and go between 205 and Grantline. From there, slow to North Flint. Brentwood to Livermore, southbound on Vasco, it's slow between Walnut and Camino Diablo, and stop and go between Las Vaqueras and Dalton. I'm Cynthia Seitz, and that's your hometown traffic update.
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0: Do you know the guy that's stuck in jail in Monopoly? He has a name, and we're going to find out what that name is with five random facts. But first, hometown weather at 720. Sunny skies and clouds rolling in. 97 in Tracy, Livermore, Danville, and Concord. And we're getting ready for a heat advisory that starts tomorrow. So definitely low 100s in Tracy. Currently 57 outside our studios here in Pleasanton.
1: And now, it's time for
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3: random
0: facts. Labor Day is the unofficial end of hot dog season. The National Hot Dog and Sausage Council says between Labor Day or between Memorial Day and Labor Day, Americans eat 7 billion hot dogs. Yes, you can wear white after Labor Day. I'm wearing a beautiful white shirt right now. The saying dates back to the Gilded Age in the late 19th century, when it was a fashion faux pas to wear any white clothing after summer ended on Labor Day, because white indicated you were still on vacation and that you weren't going to get your hands dirty. How lonely is it living in Greenland? Oh, this is a very sad random fact. One in every five people in Greenland attempt suicide at some point in their life. Pepsi was originally called Brad's drink. Hey, Brad, shout out. But no, they said, you're not good enough, Brad. We're renaming it Pepsi Cola 5 years later. And the guy who's stuck in jail on the Monopoly board has a name, Jake the Jailbird. The cop who throws him in jail on the chance the community chest go directly to jail cards also has a name. That is Officer Edgar Mallory.
1: This has been today's edition of
0: 1, 2, 3. Don't mess with Mallory.
2: Random.
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8: Hometown traffic update.
9: Good morning. In Sanol, westbound 84, before Little Valley Road, there was an accident. Everything is cleared over to the right-hand shoulder, but the traffic is backed up almost to Ruby Hill. Pleasanton into Sanol, southbound 680's got some stop-and-go stretches from Bernal till you get to Andrade. Tracy, westbound 205, that's stop-and-go from Grant Line to the 580 connector, and stop-and-go in Altamont Pass, westbound 580 between 205 and North Flynn. Coming into Livermore, southbound on Vasco, stop-and-go traffic starts about a mile before you get to Los Vaqueros and stays really slow all the way to the 580 connector. 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I'm Cynthia Seitz, and that's your hometown traffic update.
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0: You ready to win an awesome prize with Mel's Morning Mindbender? 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
0: 19% of people have tried to beat a hangover by eating this. 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They believe it's going to soak up the alcohol. I've tried it. 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They want to soak up the alcohol. That's the belief, and that is your first clue. 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

0: Well, happy Monday, Lawrence in Livermore. How are you doing?
1: Good morning.
0: Good morning, friend. Let's see if we can get you hooked up with a great concert. How was Styx in Chicago on Friday night?
1: It's the best. Next to the stage.
0: I'm so happy. Congratulations. Thanks for winning those on KKIQ. Let's get you into another show, hopefully. 19% of people have tried to beat a hangover by eating this. What is it? They believe it's going to soak up the alcohol.
1: Something with a greasy food.
0: Oh,
1: like
0: not
1: burger and pizza.
0: Oh, not greasy food. A burger is always a good go-to, but doesn't work. Hi, Matt in Livermore. How are you?
2: I'm doing well. How are you, Mel?
0: I'm excellent. Thank you so much. So Lawrence in Livermore eliminated a burger, a big, greasy burger. A component on that burger is actually the answer, and your clue is carbs. Carbs.
2: It's bread.
0: You're like, I don't even need it, Mel. It's bread. Congratulations. You've got a pair of tickets
2: to see
0: the Jonas Brothers. The Burning Up tour all over again is at Chase Center in the city on Saturday, November 21st. Everybody else, try back. Matt, you're going to see Jonas Brothers.
2: Thank you so much. I appreciate it.
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7: Traffic update.
8: Good morning. It's stop and go in Tracy, westbound 205 from Grant Line to the 580 connector. South Tracy traffic, westbound 580 is slowing in stretches from Highway 132 to Patterson Pass. In Altamont Pass, westbound 580, there's some stop and go between 205 and North Flint. Livermore, southbound Vasco, stop and go between Los Vaqueros and Dalton. Pleasanton to the Sunol Grade, southbound 680's got stop and go between Bernal and Andrade. Also, Sunol, westbound 84, Valasitas Road. It's stop and go from Ruby Hill all the way to the 680 connector. I'm Cynthia Seitz, and that's your hometown traffic update.
7: 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Another long set of today's best mix. 101.7 KKIQ.

0: Coming up this hour is Spider-Man Brand New Day, still number one at the box office. And at 8:35, what's up with the streaming prices? And is it more than cable used to be? 8:09 and a half on Hometown Mornings. Weather, sunny skies today, then clouds rolling in as we prepare for a heat advisory that kicks in tomorrow. You could call this a mini heat advisory today. Highs of 97 everywhere. Concord, Danville, Livermore, and Tracy, all 97 today. And warming up to triple digits for sure. The low 100s in Tracy tomorrow. I peeked and it said it was going to be like 104. So we will get through this together. Hey, it's 8:10 exactly. 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
9: Hometown traffic update.
10: Good morning. Pleasanton to the Sunol Grade. Southbound 680's got stop-and-go traffic between Bernal and Andrade. From there, traffic staying slow all the way to Fremont, 238. Traffic Livermore to Sunol westbound on 84 also stop and go between Ruby Hill and the 680 connector. In Tracy westbound 205, that traffic stop and go from Nagley to the 580 connector and stop and go in Altamont Pass westbound 580 between 205 and Grantline. From there, traffic staying slow till you get to North Flint. South Tracy's got some slow traffic westbound 580 between Highway 132 and Corral Hollow. And coming into Livermore southbound on Vasco, you're going to be slowing down about a half mile before you get to Los Vaqueros. From there, it's stop and go till you get to Dalton. I'm Cindy Aceits, and that's your hometown traffic update.
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0: Is Spider-Man still tops at the box office? 8:21 on Hometown Mornings. I'm Mel McKay. If you weren't out of town, maybe you were at the movie theater over the long holiday weekend. Let's talk about movies. 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At number 5, The Dog Stars, holding steady with $7.7 million. Insidious, Out of the Further, grossed another $10 million to land at 4. The Odyssey put in another additional $14 million to hold on to the number 3 position. Coyote versus Acme at number 2. And Spider-Man, Brand New Day, hangs on to its position as the number 1 movie again, earning another $23 million. What a massive success Spider-Man Brand New Day has been. Now, if you want to catch up on past podcasts, like I said, go to KKIQ.com, scroll down to the blogs, or, of course, you can catch up on Apple and Google Podcasts.
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7: Update. Good morning. There's still stop and go Tracy westbound 205 Nagley to the 580 connector. Slow traffic south Tracy westbound 580 from 132 to Corral Hollow. And then Altamont Pass westbound 580. There's stop and go between 205 and Grant Line, then slowing as you make your way towards North Flynn. Coming into Livermore, southbound Vasco, it's stop and go from Los Vaqueros to Dalton and then slow to 580. Pleasanton to the Sunol Grade, southbound 680's got stop and go between Sunol Boulevard and Andrade. From that point, traffic is slow till you get to 238 in Fremont. And Livermore to Sunol, westbound 84, that's still stop and go before you get to the GE plant to 680. I'm Cynthia Seitz, and that's your hometown traffic update.
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0: I guess you moved on really easily.
1: So streaming prices are rising more than cable and the rate of inflation. Good morning. 8:35 on Hometown Mornings. I'm Mel McKay. So we cut the cord, but now we're kind of wishing we could reattach it because this is insane. Since 2022, streaming prices have jumped more than three times the rate of inflation, which, as you've probably noticed, is pretty high itself right now. So Apple TV, when it launched, it was $4.99 a month back in 2019. It has tripled since. Disney Plus launched that same year at $6.99 without ads. Now it's $11.99 with ads. Netflix Premium is up 125% since 2013. And the cheapest tier of Paramount Plus is up 80% over the past 5 years. I only have a couple of streaming services, and I've been rotating them. So I watch everything on Apple, then cancel Apple and kick in Netflix and vice versa. So now it would cost you $151 a month to have all eight major streaming services without ads or bundle commitments. 4 years ago, it was 90. And apparently I'm not alone. Everybody is doing what they're calling streaming cycling. It's where you subscribe to one service at a time and then alternate. 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Who knew? Who knew? Apparently it's bigger with Gen Z, and it's possible that even everybody starting to do this, these streamers would realize that we are not made of cash or Bitcoin.
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0: We got a heat advisory that's starting tomorrow, but we're going to be near 100 today. 97 in Tracy, Livermore, Danville, and Concord. Currently 69. Hi, it's me, Mel McKay. 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
4: Hometown traffic update.
5: Good morning. Traffic still stop and go Pleasanton into the Sunol Grade, southbound 680 between Bernal and Andrade, and then slowing from that point down to 238 in Fremont. Livermore to Sunol, westbound 84, lots of stop and go between the GE plant and the 680 connector. Tracy westbound 205 has stop and go from Nagley to the 580 connector, and South Tracy traffic slowing on westbound 580 in stretches from Highway 132 to Patterson Pass. When you get into Altamont Pass, westbound 580, there's some stop and go between 205 and Grantline, then continued slowing till you get to North Flynn. And Livermore westbound 580 traffic slows from Vasco Road to the 580-680 Dublin interchange. Stop and go coming into Livermore on Vasco Road. That's from Las Vaqueras to Dalton and then slow to 580. I'm Cynthia Seats, and that's your hometown traffic update.
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coming up this hour. Let's play Olivia Dean, Lucas Graham, and Eddie Money on a Tuesday that feels like a Monday, thanks to the Labor Day weekend. I hope you enjoy your long holiday weekend, and this work week's gonna fly by.

0: Olivia Dean on 101.7 KKIQ. I'm Mel McKay. Ed Sheeran, Lady A, and Justin Bieber are all coming up. Let's chat hometown weather. Enjoy it because there's a heat advisory coming tomorrow. But we're already almost at 100 in Tracy, Livermore, Danville, and Concord, all tapping off with a high today of 97. Currently, 74.
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That does it for me, Mel McKay, Fleetwood Mac, Mariah Carey, and Miley Cyrus are all coming up. It's always Faith Alfer. She takes over the mic.

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I'm Faith Alfer. Happy Tuesday. Hopefully you had a great Labor Day. Pharrell Williams, Johnny Waite, Miley Cyrus, and Mariah Carey with Hero. 101.7 KKIQ.

0: Miley Cyrus, Flowers. My name is Faith Alfer, 101.7 KKIQ. 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Weather for your hometown, looking good. A little hot today in the 80s today and tomorrow and kind of the day after that. Well, we have been nominated for Best of Dublin, so you have to vote. 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

0: 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My name is Faith Alford, proudly reminding you of our 10 and 2 stretch. This is how we do it. If we are able bodies, we get up, we dance around. And if you want to dance around, and if you want to request music, I'll tell you how you can do that next hour.
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It's a little bit after 11 o'clock. My name is Faith Alfer, 101.7 KKIQ. Welcome to the show, Mumford & Sons, Teddy Swims, Roxette. It must have been love. Well, of course it was love. What else was it?

0: trying not to lose control over this weather. Is it gorgeous or not? Hello, I'm Faith Alford, KKIQ. Oh, hometown weather. Well, see outside, we're going to get a lot of this in the next few days. High 80s, low 90s, 60s overnight. Reminds me of a getaway, the KKIQ Danville Music Go Anywhere getaway. Need a getaway? I do. Over here. Here. Please. Well, 101.7 KKIQ and Danville Music, they got you back, hooking you up with the KKIQ Go Anywhere getaway. 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We'll hook you up with airfare, luxury hotel stay for you and the guests. I've got another word coming up at 12:10.
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101.7 KKIQ. My name is Faith Alfer, and I almost forgot to tell you that today is National Ants on a Log Day. I'm not going to tell you what I do if I see ants on a log.

Yeah, I'm Faith Owl for 101.7 KKIQ. You should never be bored. We have so many things in our hometown, and I saw one thing that really almost took my breath away. I'll tell you next, KKIQ.

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0: Remember the play, The Glass Menagerie? Oh, my goodness. I'm Faith Al for KKIQ. Well, you get a chance to see it, Walnut Creek, The Glass Menagerie, on Thursday in just 48 hours. You'll get a chance to see this living memory on stage. My God, it's been around forever and a day. And if you never saw the show, it's quite the... I don't want to give anything away. I remember seeing it when I was in college. 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

We can go anywhere and dance the night away of our KKIQ Danville Music Go Anywhere Getaway. I've got a word coming up for you at 1210. But in the meantime, we will listen to Bruno Mars, Benson Boone, No Doubt, Don't Speak, KKIQ.

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0: Now, the weather is a beautiful thing on Faith Alpha KKIQ. Hometown weather, gorgeous, yet not quite summer, but we are still in summer. High 80s, low 90s, actually that way tomorrow and the day after that and the day after that. And if you're thinking what I'm thinking, wait a minute, Faith, Labor Day already happened. Summer, what is happening? Well, the KKIQ Danville Music wants to remind you that you can celebrate summer in our Go Anywhere getaway. The KKIQ word that wins for this hour is window. 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Thanks again to Danville Music. 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

I know something I shouldn't have done. Oh, I'm Faith Alford, KKIQ. I was being silly the other day. I was at the gym pretending I was Flashdance, and I almost got dizzy whipping my head around.

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0: 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Oh, I got to go drink some water.
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We're here. I'm Faith Al for 101.7 KKIQ. CeeLo Green, Sabrina Carpenter, Natalie Imbruglia with Torn. Happy Tuesday, KKIQ.

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0: Espresso, Sabrina Carpenter, I'm Faith Alford, 101.7 KKIQ. Welcome to the show. Glad that you're here. Hometown weather feeling oh so groovy and warm. And don't forget to hydrate. In the 80s for the next several days, maybe tipping into 90s, mid-90s, which is crazy. Overnight in the 60s, CeeLo Green says forget you, but I won't forget you. KKIQ, that's next.
1: 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In Fremont, the next Niles concert on the plaza will feature the Latin and reggae sounds of Bayonix this Saturday at Niles Town Plaza. 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

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I'm Faith Alpha, 101.7 KKIQ. CeeLo Green's Forget You. Nope, it wasn't originally that. 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

0: 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This is 101.7 KKIQ. I am honored that I got an opportunity to serve you today. Thank you for having me. Alanis Morissette is next. How about Mark Acton and X, Y, and Z with Eric Zachary? So much fun. We got the 2 stretch from the 10 and 2 stretch. We got the drive at 5. So much fun is happening right here on your hometown station, 101.7 KKIQ. Have a good one.
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1: 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Oh, we need this after a three-day weekend. 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
2: If you're blue and you don't know where to go to, why don't you go where fashion sits? 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

0: Die with a smile on your hometown station, 101.7 KKIQ. If you feel like today is too hot, oh boy, I got some bad news for you. Tomorrow's going to be even hotter. Temperatures like in the triple digits, okay? Like 102, 103, we're looking at a high in Pleasanton for tomorrow. And the heat advisory is going to start tomorrow morning at 10 a.m. and it's going to last until Thursday. So we got a couple more days of this hot, hot weather going on. Friday's going to be cooler, relatively, in the low 80s. And then finally, by the weekend, things are going to mellow out.
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0: I had my fantasy draft last night. I think I'm going to do all right this season. Don't think I'm going to win, but I also don't think I'm going to lose. So I don't have to be in charge of the party at the end of the season. Can't wait for some Niners football. Thursday, 5:35 kickoff from Melbourne, Australia.

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0: Rob Thomas, Lonely No More on 101.7 KKIQ. It's hot. If you thought fall was starting last week because of that crazy weather we had, nope, we were all wrong. It is going to be even hotter tomorrow. There's a heat advisory in effect tomorrow morning, 10 a.m. all the way until Thursday night. So, yes, it is going to be hot. Tomorrow is the hottest day of the week. Temperatures in the triple digits in most areas around here. We will get some relief this weekend, though. Saturday looking like it's back to the mid-70s.
1: 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In Fremont, the next Niles concert on the plaza will feature the Latin and reggae sounds of Bionics this Saturday at Niles Town Plaza. In Concord, head to Toto Santos Plaza this Thursday for music and market to see Steve Schneider's big band tribute to Concord Jazz Festival. And in Pleasanton,

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10: Hometown traffic update.
11: Good afternoon. Got a couple of stretches of commute traffic rolling through the Tuesday drive. Eastbound 580, slow out of Castro Valley before the top of the Dublin grade. You'll slow down in Dublin between Foothill Road and Hacienda Drive. And some sluggish traffic out of Livermore over the Altamont Pass. Those brake lights between 1st Street and Grant Line Road. Hang around commute traffic as we roll through the drive. No accidents are currently being reported for any of those chunks of slowing. Eastbound 205, some brake lights out of Tracy before MacArthur Drive. More commute traffic this afternoon. Not seeing any accidents to report. Westbound 580 currently moving smooth. Northbound 680, just some slow traffic and stretches. Working your way out of Fremont over the Sinole grade, freeing up about the Highway 84 split. Moving pretty smooth past that northbound 680. You will slow back down in Danville into Walnut Creek. No accidents have been reported this afternoon. Checking in on Highway 84 in Sinole, I do have reports of an accident. Highway 84 right around Kilcare Road, a semi-truck into the bank there. Reports of Highway 84 seeing a complete closure to get that vehicle moved to the shoulder. It seems it is the eastbound 84 side. No, excuse me, the westbound 84 side that is currently shut down. They are trickling traffic eastbound 84 as best they can. Currently seeing some pretty heavy brake lights in both directions. Highway 84 in Sunol, just past that 680 connector, so you will want to be prepared for some additional brake lights this afternoon as they get that semi recovered. That's your hometown traffic. I'm Lyle Glass.
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1: KKIQ. It is a big day tomorrow in Silicon Valley. It's the Apple event. I don't know. I can't be the only one that thinks a foldable iPhone is just useless. I don't want that. Isn't that just a mini iPad? Why do I need that?

0: update.
1: Good afternoon. Got a couple of stretches of commute traffic. Eastbound 580, going to see some brake lights out of Castro Valley. Currently moving slow before the top of the Dublin grade. You'll slow back down in Dublin between Foothill Road and Fallon Road. Sluggish traffic working your way out of Livermore over the Altamont Pass. Currently seeing those brake lights between north of Amore Avenue and Grantline Road. Some sluggish commute traffic as we continue through the drive. No accidents are currently being reported. Eastbound 580. Westbound 580 currently moving pretty smooth. Eastbound 205, just a couple of stretches of commute traffic through Tracy. Things are easing up just before Interstate 5, but the traffic is continuing that direction. Northbound 680 slow and stretches out of Fremont over the Sunol grade. Some fresh air at the Highway 84 split. You are going to see brake lights in Pleasanton. Northbound 680 between Bernal Avenue and Stone Ridge Drive. And some slow moving traffic through Danville into Walnut Creek. No accidents are currently being reported. Just going to be some more commute traffic as we continue this afternoon. Checking in on Highway 84, westbound 84 got a full closure. Actually, that is going to be eastbound and westbound 84 got a full closure this afternoon between Old Canyon Road and Pleasanton Sunol Road. Had an issue earlier with a big rig that went down into the creek on the side. Had both sides closed last time we checked in. They have now made that an official closure this afternoon. East and westbound Highway 84 from Old Canyon Road to Pleasanton Sunol Road. So you will want to prepare for a different route going between Fremont and Sunol there this afternoon. That is your hometown traffic. I'm Lyle Glass.
2: 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More info.

from Labor Day. Are you tired? Maybe you had a couple beers over the weekend. That's cool. What's your favorite beer? Turns out the most popular beer in America tastes like pretty much beer-flavored water. It's Michelob Ultra. I get it, though. You don't want those calories. You don't want to feel too full. But drink something with some taste. She's a

0: You deserve a little getaway. It's the Go Anywhere Getaway. Thanks to us at 101.7 KKIQ and Danville Music. We are going to send you to any major city in America that you'd like. 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And the more you do so, the more chances you have of winning. And guess what? You get to bring a friend with you. We wouldn't just send you there alone on your getaway. And we are taking care of the flights and the hotel stay. Okay, so you can get all the winning info right now at kkiq.com.
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12: Good afternoon. I'm still seeing some of your typical brake lights as we continue through the drive. I want to quickly check in on Highway 84. East and westbound 84 are completely closed between Pleasanton, Sinole Road and Old Canyon Road as you're working your way between Sinole and Fremont. Had an issue with a big rig that crashed into the creek on the side. They had both sides closed. Trying to get that big rig removed safely. That is still going to be active this afternoon. Currently no ETA for Highway 84 to reopen. So you will want to plan for alternate routes as you're working your way between Fremont and Sinole. Northbound 680, slow traffic and stretches, working your way out of Fremont over the Sinole grade. That is going to free up at the Highway 84 split. I'm starting to see a bit of additional traffic. We are going to likely see some more folks headed northbound 680 with that Highway 84 closure this afternoon. I'll keep an eye on that. A pocket of brake lights in Pleasanton, northbound 680.

680 between Bernal Avenue and Stone Ridge Drive, and some slowing out of Danville into Walnut Creek as you continue northbound 680. No active accidents, just some hang around commute slowing, continuing on the northbound 680 side. Eastbound 580, just commute brake lights out of Castro Valley, fresh air over the Dublin grade, slow in Dublin around the 680 connector, freeing up before Santa Rita Road, and some sluggish traffic between Vasco Road and Grantline Road as you head out of Livermore over the Altamont Pass. No active accidents, just some more of your typical afternoon traffic rolling through the Tuesday drive. That's your hometown traffic. I'm Lyle Glass. This is a test of the emergency.

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station. It's so hot today. It's going to be hotter tomorrow. Summertime's back, so let's play some good music. Taylor Swift's next. Whitesnake and Kings of Leon are on the way. And this is Semisonic Closing Time.

0: 101.7 KKIQ, we are looking at your hometown weather. Who ordered this hot weather again? I was all ready for fall-like conditions. I was ready for pumpkin spice lattes, orange leaves. I was ready to wear layers. Unfortunately, that's not going to happen, especially tomorrow. Temperatures are going to be in the triple digits. Yes, I love saying that. Triple digits. That means over 100 degrees. We will get some relief from this once the weekend comes around. Temperatures are going to be back in the 70s come Saturday.
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7: Hometown traffic update.
8: Good afternoon. Northbound 680, slow traffic and stretches, working your way through Fremont over the Sunol grade. Freeing up around the Highway 84 split. You will see some fresh air as you continue through Pleasanton, Dublin, and San Ramon. You'll slow back down through Danville into Walnut Creek. Just some hang-around commute traffic this afternoon. No accidents are currently being reported. I do want to quickly check in on Highway 84. Highway 84 is completely closed in both directions this afternoon between Old Canyon Road and Pleasanton Sunol Road, effectively shutting down Highway 84 between Fremont and Sunol this afternoon. I am keeping an eye on things, but currently no ETA for that to reopen. We've got a accident involving a big rig that went down into the creek, so they've got things completely closed, trying to get that vehicle recovered this afternoon. Eastbound 580, commute traffic out of Castro Valley, freeing up before the top of the Dublin grade. You are going to see slow traffic eastbound 580 in Dublin between the 680 connector and about Fallon Road. Also going to be slow traffic over the Altamont Pass, brake lights starting around Vasco Road. As you're working your way out of Livermore, just hang around commute traffic for the Tuesday drive. No additional accidents are being reported. That's your hometown traffic. I'm Lyle Glass.
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107 KKIQ, your hometown station. I remember this video as a kid, and I was like, man, she's going to do some damage to the hood of that car if she keeps dancing on it like that. That's how innocent I was.

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1: Good afternoon. Northbound 680, still seeing some of your typical commute traffic, slow in stretches. Working your way through Fremont over the Sunol grade. The traffic will ease up right about the Highway 84 split. Looking pretty good continuing through Pleasanton, Dublin, and San Ramon. You are going to see sluggish traffic working your way through Danville into Walnut Creek as you continue northbound 680. No active accidents, just your usual commute traffic for the Tuesday drive. Highway 84, I do want to check in. Highway 84 is completely closed in both directions between Pleasanton-Sunol Road and Old Canyon Road. Basically closed between Fremont and Pleasanton this afternoon. Had an incident involving a big rig into the creek. They are trying to get that vehicle safely recovered this afternoon, and that is causing a closure in both directions of Highway 84. Seeing some additional brake lights on surface streets and on northbound 680 as folks try to work around that closure this afternoon. Eastbound 580, slow and go out of Castro Valley. Some fresh air over the top of the Dublin grade. Slow in Dublin between 680 and Fallon Road. Sluggish traffic out of Livermore over the Altamont Pass. Those brake lights between 1st Street and Grant Line Road. Your usual commute traffic. No accidents are currently being reported. Westbound 580, also going to see some brake lights over the Dublin grade. Slow between 680 and about Eden Canyon Road. I do have reports of some tire tread in a slow lane just before Eden Canyon Road. That seems to be contributing to some extra traffic there over the Dublin grade. That's your hometown traffic. I'm Lyle Glass.
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And good afternoon, I'm Mark Acton. It's hot, it's going to be hotter tomorrow. 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
3: Good afternoon. Reports of an accident since we last checked in. Eastbound 580 over the Altamont Pass just before Greenville Road. Reports of a vehicle blocking one of the left-hand lanes this afternoon. Some heavier traffic between 1st Street and Greenville Road. You will see brake lights continuing over the Altamont Pass till around Grantline Road. Not as heavy a traffic as you continue eastbound 580, but brake lights until Grantline Road, the 205 connector this afternoon. Slow traffic before that, eastbound 580. Some brake lights out of Castro Valley. Fresh air over the top of the Dublin grade. Slow in Dublin between 680 and Fallon Road. Just commute traffic eastbound 580 for the majority of that slowing. Only incident right now is going to be before Greenville Road, causing issues in the left lane. Westbound 580, just a bit of slow moving traffic between the 680 connector and the top of the Dublin grade. Otherwise looking good. Westbound 580 this afternoon. Eastbound 205, sluggish traffic out of Tracy between MacArthur Drive and Interstate 5. Northbound 680, still seeing slow-moving traffic and stretches through Fremont. Over the Sunol grade, fresh air around Highway 84, moving smooth until Danville. You'll see a bit more commute slowing through Danville into Walnut Creek, continuing northbound 680. Highway 84 right now is completely closed in both directions between Pleasanton, Sunol Road, and Old Canyon Road. Essentially completely closed between Fremont and Sunol this afternoon. Got an active incident involving a big rig off to the side that they are trying to get cleared up this afternoon. Currently no ETA for Highway 84 to reopen, so you will want to be prepared for some additional brake lights on other freeways working around that, continuing through the Tuesday drive. That's your hometown traffic. I'm Lyle Glass.
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